0: He'll say, why do we even need labels? That's what he says. But it's a strange thing to complain about from a guy who has spent his entire life working for and donating to far-left Democrat causes.
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0: There's Alabama here on our Country Music Friday Night Get-Together. Two number one songs hit the chart today. One in 1973. It was Conway's 10th number one with You've Never Been This Far Before. It was Twitty's only song from the country chart to cross over onto the top 40 of Billboard's Hot 100, where it went all the way to number 22. And in 1980, Johnny Lee was on the country charts with Looking for Love. That song part of the soundtrack to one of the year's biggest movies. It started a whole trend, Urban Cowboy.
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12: Here's your classic country 106.9 forecast. Partly cloudy skies with fog in spots tonight with a slight chance of rain showers. Lows level off around 68. Sunshine mixed with clouds at times with fog in spots early tomorrow. Slight chance of thunderstorms. Daytime highs approaching 91. Chance for storms tomorrow night. Lows dip down to about 68. Mainly clear skies. In the Wolf 106.9 Weather Center, I'm meteorologist Paul Trombley. Currently 73.
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0: Here's the Queen of Memphis from Confederate Railroad here on Our Country Music Friday night. That wraps up my time with you, but I'm going to leave you with a nice long Texas-sized music set. Sawyer Brown kicks that off next with Some Girls Do.
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13: Here's your classic country 106.9 forecast. Partly cloudy skies. With fog in spots tonight, with a slight chance of rain showers. Lows level off around 68. Sunshine mixed with clouds at times. With fog in spots early tomorrow, slight chance of thunderstorms. Daytime highs approaching 91. Chance for storms tomorrow night. Lows dip down to about 68. Mainly clear skies. In the Wolf 106.9 Weather Center, I'm meteorologist Paul Trombley. Currently 71.
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0: There's that voice of Conway 20, and I am Chaz Mixon, playing all the country classics for you all night long. 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So here we are, here we go, Dwight Yoakam and Buck Owens together next.
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15: Here's your classic country 106.9 forecast. Lows dip down to about 68. Fog and spots overnight under partly cloudy skies. Slight chance of thunderstorms with fog and spots early Saturday. Highs level off around 91. Partly cloudy skies. Chance of thunderstorms Saturday night. Lows dip down to about 68. Mainly clear. In the Wolf 106.9 Weather Center, I'm meteorologist Laura Lockwood. Currently 69.
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0: Rodney Crowell right there, and I am Chaz Mixon, pulling them out one right after the other. All these great songs you know and love. Alan Jackson and plenty more coming right up.
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5: Here's your Classic Country 106.9 forecast. Lows dip down to about 68, fog and spots overnight under partly cloudy skies. Slight chance of thunderstorms with fog and spots early Saturday. Highs level off around 91, partly cloudy skies. Chance of thunderstorms Saturday night. Lows dip down to about 68, mainly clear. In the Wolf 106.9 Weather Center, I'm meteorologist Laura Lockwood. Currently 69.

Eddie Rabbit from the movie the same name, Every Which Way But Loose, and Chaz Mixon right here with Michael Peterson coming up in a couple of minutes. Here's Roseanne Cash.

0: Out of Tucson, Arizona, he comes, Michael Peterson, for you, and I am Chaz Mixon. On the anniversary of the emoji, no, Gen Z didn't invent the emoji. Millennials didn't either. It turns out the very first emoticon was sent 44 years ago today, 1982, when a computer science researcher posted a message on a university's electronic bulletin board that proposed using three characters for joke matters, a colon, a dash, and a closed bracket, and the happy face emoji was born. They're always adding new emojis every year, so, yeah, it's hard to keep up, right? Reva's on the way next. In the zone,
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10: Here's your classic country 106.9 forecast. Lows dip down to about 68. Fog and spots overnight under partly cloudy skies. Slight chance of thunderstorms with fog and spots early Saturday. Highs level off around 91. Partly cloudy skies. Chance of thunderstorms Saturday night. Lows dip down to about 68. Mainly clear. In the Wolf 106.9 Weather Center, I'm meteorologist Laura Lockwood. Currently, it's 70 degrees.
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0: I love that one from Ronnie Millsap, Stranger in My House, and I am Chaz Mixon. Great music all night long, and I hope you're enjoying it. Jody Messina coming up in a little bit. Paul Overstreet would be next.
1: The Wolf,

0: That's the way it goes. There she goes, Joe D. Messina with Chaz Mixon, loading up another set in just a little bit. We'll get that going.
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8: Here's your classic country 106.9 forecast. Lows dip down to about 68, fog and spots overnight under partly cloudy skies. Slight chance of thunderstorms with fog and spots early Saturday. Highs level off around 91, partly cloudy skies. Chance of thunderstorms Saturday night. Lows dip down to about 68, mainly clear. In the Wolf 106.9 Weather Center, I'm meteorologist Laura Lockwood. Currently, it's 70 degrees.
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1: Hey, there goes Hank Williams Jr. and some Dolly back there, too. Very nice spotlight with Reba singing Appalachian Memories at the Primetime Emmy Awards. You see that on Monday night? Very nice. Yeah, Reba decked out with Dolly's jewelry that was loaned to her. Those butterfly, she had butterfly rings, and the earrings that she had on apparently were belonged to Dolly. So that was very, very cool and a great great tribute during the in memoriam section at the Emmy Awards the other night. Good stuff. Charlie Daniels Band coming up next. Hang on.
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9: Here's your classic country 106.9 forecast. Lows dip down to about 68. Fog and spots overnight under partly cloudy skies. Slight chance of thunderstorms with fog and spots early Saturday. Highs level off around 91. Partly cloudy skies. Chance of thunderstorms Saturday night. Lows dip down to about 68. Mainly clear. In the Wolf 106.9 Weather Center, I'm meteorologist Laura Lockwood. Right now, it's 70 degrees.
10: The Wolf.

Devil went down to Georgia. He was looking for a soul to steal. He was in a bind because he was way behind and he was willing to make a deal. When he came across this young man sawing on a fiddle and playing it hot, and the devil jumped up on a hickory stump and said, "Boy, let me tell you what. I guess you didn't know it, but I'm a fiddle player too. And if you'd care to take a dare, I'll make a bet with you. Now you play pretty good fiddle, boy, but give the devil his due. I bet a fiddle of gold against your soul because I think I'm better than you." The boy said, "My name's Johnny, and it might be a sin, but I'll take your bet, and you're gonna regret, because I'm the best as ever been."

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And then a band of demons joined in and it sounded something like this.

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Johnny said, "Devil, just come on back if you ever want to try again. 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

0: Yeah, it's all about those alibis. Tracy Lawrence for you, and I am Chaz Mixon. You can find me at Radio Chaz on Facebook, all right? And send a message if you want to, if you've got a song or whatever's on your mind. Let's do something from the Bellamy Brothers next.
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0: That's always the question. Then what? There goes Mr. Clay Walker and Chaz here playing all these great tunes and enjoying each and every one of them right along with you all night long. Hang with me.
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7: Here's your Classic Country 106.9 forecast. Lows dip down to about 68, fog and spots overnight under partly cloudy skies. Slight chance of thunderstorms with fog and spots early Saturday. Highs level off around 91, partly cloudy skies. Chance of thunderstorms Saturday night. Lows dip down to about 68, mainly clear. In the Wolf 106.9 Weather Center, I'm meteorologist Laura Lockwood. Currently 68.
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1: Well, my daddy left home when I was 3, and he didn't leave much to Ma and me. Just this old guitar and an empty bottle of booze. 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Well, he must have thought that it was quite a joke, and it got a lot of laughs from lots of folks. 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

honky tonks and bars and kill that man that gave me that awful name. 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Well, I knew that snake was my own sweet dad from a worn-out picture that my mother'd had. And I knew that scar on his cheek and his evil eye. He was big and bent and gray and old, and I looked at him and my blood

0: Well, I hit him hard right between the eyes, and he went down, but to my surprise, come up with a knife and cut off a piece of my ear. But I busted a chair right across his teeth, and we crashed through the wall and into the street, kicking and a-gouging in the mud and the blood and the beer. I tell you, I've fought tougher men, but I really can't remember when. He kicked like a mule and he bit like a crocodile. I heard him laugh and then I heard him cuss, and he went for his gun and I pulled mine first. He stood there looking at me and I saw him smile. And he said, son, this world is rough, and if a man's gonna make it, he's gotta be tough. And I know I wouldn't be there to help you along. So I give you that name and I said goodbye. I knew you'd have to get tough or die. And it's that name that helped to make you strong. Yeah, he said, now you just fought one hell of a fight, and I know you hate me and you got the right to kill me now, and I wouldn't blame you if you do. But you ought to thank me before I die for the gravel in your guts and the spit in your eye, cause I'm the that named you Sue. What could I do? I got all choked up and I threw down my gun, called him a paw and he called me a son, and I come away with a different point of view. And I think about him now and then, every time I try and every time I win. And if I ever have a son, I think I'm gonna name him Bill or George, anything but Sue. I still ain't that man.
1: Oh, there he goes. This is Johnny Cash for you with Chaz Mixon. How about one from Ricky Van Shelton in just a little bit? Right now, Dwight Yoakam.

0: And Chaz here hanging out with you all night long. And happy birthday today to a couple of good folks. Jeff Bates. Remember Jeff? Long Slow Kisses. That was a big song from Jeff. A love song. I Want to Make You Cry. Jeff is turning 63 today. And turning 62, Miss Tricia Yearwood. Yeah, we know and love her for sure. So happy birthday to those good folks. I've got Vince Gill on the way next.
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11: Here's your Classic Country 106.9 forecast. Lows dip down to about 68 and foggy overnight under partly cloudy skies. Sunshine mixed with clouds at times, with fog in spots early Saturday. Slight chance for storms. Daytime highs approaching 91. Chance of thunderstorms Saturday night. Lows dip down to about 68, partly cloudy skies. In the Wolf 106.9 Weather Center, I'm meteorologist Laura Lockwood. Currently, it's 70 degrees.
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0: There's the Mavericks. Yeah, I always love those guys. 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I've got some Alabama by request in just a little bit. 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
12: Here's your Classic Country 106.9 forecast. Lows dip down to about 68 and foggy overnight under partly cloudy skies. Sunshine mixed with clouds at times, with fog in spots early Saturday. Slight chance for storms. High temperatures reach up to 91. Partly cloudy skies Saturday night. Chance of thunderstorms, lulls up a lot around 67. In the Wolf 106.9 Weather Center, a meteorologist, Laura Lockwood. Currently, it's 68 degrees.
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I placed my arm across the back of her bar stool. I don't remember what I said, but at the time it sounded cool. She pushed her drink away and never looked at me. She just paid the tab, tipped the man.

0: Oh, yes, indeed. There's Highway 101, and I'm Chaz Mixon. Patsy Cline got married on this day in 1953, married contractor Gerald Cline. The couple did divorce July 4th of 57. The dissolution of the marriage was blamed on their considerable age difference and on the conflict between her desire to sing professionally and his desire that she adopt the conventional role of a housewife. Well, that didn't quite work out for him, did it? George Strait coming up next.
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12: Here's your classic country 106.9 forecast. Lows dip down to about 68 and foggy overnight under partly cloudy skies. Sunshine mixed with clouds at times, with fog in spots early Saturday. Slight chance for storms. High temperatures reach up to 91. Partly cloudy skies Saturday night. Chance of thunderstorms. Lows up a lot around 67. In the Wolf 106.9 Weather Center, I'm meteorologist Laura Lockwood. Currently, it's 68 degrees.
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0: Brooks and Dunn right there, and I am Chaz Mixon. Congratulations to Kicks and Ronnie receiving the 2026 CMA Willie Nelson Lifetime Achievement Award. The CMAs are coming up from the Bridgestone Arena in Nashville on November 18th. ABC and Disney Plus will have that next day on Hulu. So, yes, very deserving of that. Can't wait to see that award being presented to those two good guys. Hang on, we got Waylon Jennings on the way next.
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0: Tanya Tucker for you, and I am Chaz Mixon. Going to put together one more hour of great tunes, and we'll get that started up with Alan Jackson.
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6: Here's your Classic Country 106.9 forecast. Lows dip down to about 68 and foggy overnight under partly cloudy skies. Sunshine mixed with clouds at times, with fog in spots early Saturday. Slight chance for storms. High temperatures reach up to 91. Partly cloudy skies Saturday night. Chance of thunderstorms. Lows up a lot around 67. In the Wolf 106.9 Weather Center, a meteorologist, Laura Lockwood. Currently, it's 68 degrees.
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0: There goes Susie Boggess and Julio and Willie Nelson together back there, too. Willie was part of the third Farm Aid benefit concert that happened on this day in 1987 at the Memorial Stadium in Lincoln, Nebraska, raising money for farmers across the U.S. And, of course, Willie and John Mellencamp, Neil Young, always there, along with the likes of Emmylou Harris. Vince Gill was at that one. Lyle Lovett, John Denver as well. Lou Reed, Joe Walsh, and many others. I've got Neil McCoy coming up next.
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13: Here's your Classic Country 106.9 forecast. Slight chance for storms with fog and spots early today. Otherwise, sunshine mixed with clouds at times. Highs level off around 91. Partly cloudy skies again tonight. Chance of thunderstorms, 67. Slight chance for storms. Tomorrow, daytime highs approaching 91. Mainly sunny skies. In the Wolf 106.9 Weather Center, I'm meteorologist Laura Lockwood. Right now, it's 67 degrees.
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0: Barbara Mandrell for you, and I am Chaz Mixon. Let's wrap this thing up. Home stretch time. I'm going to get out of here and go watch a little college football later. My LSU Tigers are taking on Ole Miss. That should be a good one. Red Akins coming up next. Hang with me.
1: The Wolf.

0: Always good stuff from that man, Dwight Yoakam, and I am Chaz Mixon. Going to roll on out of here. Enjoy your Saturday. Be safe out there, and we'll always get together again a little bit later on and bring in the Sunday.
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9: Here's your Classic Country 106.9 forecast. Slight chance for storms with fog and spots early today. Otherwise, sunshine mixed with clouds at times. Highs level off around 91. Partly cloudy skies again tonight. Chance of thunderstorms, 67. Slight chance for storms tomorrow. Daytime highs approaching 91. Mainly sunny skies. In the Wolf 106.9 Weather Center, I'm meteorologist Laura Lockwood. Right now, it's 67 degrees.
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2: Fox News. I'm Deborah Valentine. President Donald Trump has banned three news agencies from covering the White House. Fox's Peter Doocy.
3: A senior White House official is telling us that brass at CNN, MS Now, and Politico are being informed that they can't come to campus.
2: The move is a test of constitutional First Amendment protections. Millions of people across Cuba without electricity after its power grid collapsed. The Ministry of Energy and Mines announced the blackout on its official X account. A cause was not mentioned. Pakistani security forces Saturday ended a standoff with militants holed up inside a police compound in northwestern Pakistan. Officials say the confrontation began Friday after a suicide bomber rammed an explosives-laden vehicle into a mosque. Gunmen stormed the facility, killing 21 people and wounding 103 others. America's listening to Fox News.

A well-deserved evening to blow off the steam and have some fun. It's a girls' night out from the Judds. We got the Desert Rose Band, Keith Whitley and Faith Hill coming up a little later in the hour. It's kind of like the chicken and the egg. Which came first, the tour or the song? With another leg of their Neon Moon tour underway right now, here's Brooks and Dunn.

0: giving up on all that romance nonsense. She's not getting hurt anymore. It's the Desert Rose Band, and she don't love nobody. We got Faith Hill coming up, and Loretta Lynn's signature song. And coming up next, Keith Whitley.
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5: Here's your Classic Country 106.9 forecast. Slight chance for storms with fog and spots early today. Otherwise, sunshine mixed with clouds at times. Highs level off around 91. Partly cloudy skies again tonight. Chance of thunderstorms, 67. Slight chance for storms tomorrow. Daytime highs approaching 91. Mainly sunny skies. In the Wolf 106.9 Weather Center, I'm meteorologist Laura Lockwood. Right now, 66.
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0: It's a Faith Hill song with an Aretha Franklin connection. Aretha's eldest sister, Irma, was the first to record the song. Then Janis Joplin made it a big rock and roll hit. And Faith Hill came along and made it a solid number one country hit. It's Peace of My Heart. It became her signature song. We'll hear it from Loretta Lynn next.
1: The Wolf.

0: Celebrating her 50th anniversary in country music this year, it's Reba McEntire, who is marking the occasion with the release of a music capsule on a monthly basis. She is also celebrating the third season of Happy's Place. That'll be premiering on NBC coming up next month. Some George Strait and Josh Turner are on the way next.
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8: Here's your Classic Country 106.9 forecast. Mainly clear skies develop with fog and spots early today with a slight chance of thunderstorms. High temperatures reach up to 91. Partly cloudy skies tonight. Chance of thunderstorms. Lows dip down to about 67. Slight chance of thunderstorms tomorrow. Daytime highs approaching 91. Mainly sunny. In the Wolf 106.9 Weather Center, I'm meteorologist Laura Lockwood. Currently 66.
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the most successful father-daughter duo in country music and their biggest hit, Heaven's Just a Sin Away, Royce and Jeannie, the Kindles. Mark Wills, Mary Chapin Carpenter, Ronnie Millsap on the way a bit later. Here's John A. Lee.

0: Summer just come and tease, they say. 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

0: It's Back at One from Mark Wills, who's been hard at work on a new album. It'll be his first in better than a decade. It's coming out on the 6th of November. It's called Grand Old Revival, a return to gospel tracks and some traditional hymns, and a unique album, the first album in better than 50 years' time, totally recorded on the Grand Old Opry stage with collaborations from the likes of Trisha Yearwood, Vince Gill, Ricky Skaggs, Travis Tritt, the Oak Ridge Boys, and plenty of others. Coming up, Mary Chapin Carpenter. Man, Ronnie Millsap.
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7: Here's your Classic Country 106.9 forecast. Mainly clear skies develop with fog and spots early today with a slight chance of thunderstorms. High temperatures reach up to 91. Partly cloudy skies tonight. Chance of thunderstorms. Lows dip down to about 67. Slight chance of thunderstorms tomorrow. Daytime highs approaching 91. Mainly sunny. In the Wolf 106.9 Weather Center, I'm meteorologist Laura Lockwood.

He might have all those great memories, but in the end, there's somebody else hanging on to her. It's Ronnie Millsap, and he got you. Ronnie Millsap retiring from the music business a few years ago, but stepping into the spotlight in November for the Don't Look Ethel, a salute to the musical genius of Ray Stevens tribute concert. That's going to be happening at the Grand Ole Opry House in Nashville, Tennessee on the 9th of November. John Michael Montgomery and Steve Earle are coming up next.

0: on tour earlier this year, but health issues had to force him to clear his calendar for the remainder of 2026. His mission now is a focus on healing. Good morning. Today is September the 19th. Our list of birthdays today includes Trisha Yearwood, who turned 62. Chase Rice and Nate Smith both turned 41 today. It's also the birthday of Jimmy Fallon and Jeremy Irons and Trey Young, who turns 28. And the birthday of Adam West, Batman, born in 1928 on the 19th of September. John Anderson's biggest hit and Lee Ann Rimes are on the way.
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10: Here's your Classic Country 106.9 forecast. Mainly clear skies develop with fog and spots early today with a slight chance of thunderstorms. High temperatures reach up to 91. Partly cloudy skies tonight. Chance of thunderstorms. Lows dip down to about 67. Slight chance of thunderstorms tomorrow. Daytime highs approaching 91. Mainly sunny. In the Wolf 106.9 Weather Center, I'm meteorologist Laura Lockwood. Currently 67.
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1: Fox News, I'm Paul Stevens. President Trump says he's got a deal worked out with Denmark to permanently bolster the U.S. military presence in Greenland.
2: The sweeping agreement grants U.S. permanent military rights on the strategically placed Arctic island.
1: And that's Fox's Kevin Cork. The Friday announcement coming after months of threatening to take the island by force. The president also announcing that all 50 states have signed on to what's called his Most Favored Nations Medicaid drug pricing model.
3: We take historic action to officially extend the benefits of our Most Favored Nation agreements on prescription drug prices to state Medicaid programs all across the nation. They go into the states, and the states are going to look very good.
1: Now, the administration says the Medicaid generous model will save billions in prescription drug costs for Americans. 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
0: The Wolf.

The band was around for 6 years. During that time, they scored two significant hits. The biggest song for the group was Sweet Country Music. It's Atlanta. Ricky Skaggs, Tanya Tucker, Dolly Parton on the way a little later in the hour with Jody Messina and the Wave of Bye Bye.

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9: Here's your Classic Country 106.9 forecast. Mainly clear skies develop with fog and spots early in the day with a slight chance of thunderstorms. High temperatures reach up to 91. Chance of thunderstorms tonight, lows level off around 67, partly cloudy skies. Mainly clear skies tomorrow, slight chance for storms, highs level off around 91. In the Wolf 106.9 Weather Center, a meteorologist, Laura Lockwood, currently 68.
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0: He is on the road this weekend, heading to Georgia for a show there later this evening. It's Ricky Skaggs and Harpro coming up next week. He's going to be taking the stage at the 9th Annual Songwriters Award Ceremony. That happening in Nashville on the 22nd. On the way, Tanya Tucker and Dolly Parton.
1: In a recent TV commercial, you may have seen my mother talking very favorably about her decision

0: It caused heartbreak for so many around the world when Dolly Parton passed away on the 25th of August of this year. It's Heartbreaker. The CMA has officially announced a live two-hour television tribute to Dolly. That's going to air on the 21st of October, called I Will Always Love You, a celebration of Dolly Parton. Look for it on ABC. Good morning. We got some more great country right around the corner. That includes some Dwight Yoakam and Gary Morris for you.
1: The Wolf.

0: George Jones and Tammy Wynette Classic, it's Golden Ring. Good morning. Today is the 19th of September. It's Talk Like a Pirate Day. Also, Eat an Apple Day. It's National Cleanup Day, Gymnastics Day. It's National Dance Day. It's Responsible Pet Ownership Day. Thank a Police Officer Day. And today is also Butterscotch Pudding Day. Trisha Yearwood, who celebrates her 62nd birthday today, on the way next.
1: Here's the deal. The government is over $38 trillion in debt, which means the IRS isn't slowing down, and the tax code is complex and unforgiving. 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
12: Here's your Classic Country 106.9 forecast. Slight chance for storms today. Otherwise, sunshine mixed with clouds at times. High temperatures reach up to 91. Partly cloudy skies again tonight. Chance of thunderstorms. Lows dip down to about 67. Slight chance for storms tomorrow. Highs around 91. Mainly clear skies. In the Wolf 106.9 Weather Center, a meteorologist, Laura Lockwood. Right now, it's 68 degrees.
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Darling, I've wasted a lot of years not seeing the real you. But tonight your beauty is shining through. And I never took the time to let you know. So before he takes you away, please let me say.

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1: Fox News, I'm Angelo Bavaro. President Trump is gearing up to host a state dinner for his Chinese counterpart next week.
2: Before the Xi sit-down, the president attends the United Nations General Assembly and plans to huddle with Gulf leaders at a critical moment in the Iran war.
1: Fox's Peter Doocy. New Fox News polls show how voters are feeling about Iran and the economy.
3: Just 23% think the economy is good or fair. 43% said they are falling behind. And over 60% said gas and food prices are a major problem for their families. 63% of those polled said the president is making the economy worse. On Iran, more than 7 in 10 voters do not think the president has a way to exit the conflict.
1: Fox's Jessica Rosenthal. President Trump announcing a deal with Denmark to bolster U.S. military presence in Greenland. 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
0: The Wolf

As they continue on their ongoing American Made farewell tour, the Oak Ridge Boys have some new music coming out too. A new album of covers called Buried Treasures, which is set to drop on the 30th of October, including classics from the likes of Louis Armstrong, Nat King Cole, Bill Withers, and also Paul Simon, with one new song on the album called Buried Treasure. Coming up, Keith Whitley and Earl Thomas Conley and Diamond Rio. Here's Billy Joe Royal.

0: It's a song that Keith Whitley wanted to record with his actual brother Dwight, but the record company had other plans, saying they wanted to go with a more established country music artist. Earl Thomas Conley was suggested, with so many number one hits to his credit. The song, recorded before Keith Whitley's passing but released posthumously, it became a big top five hit for the two, found on the album Kentucky Bluebird from Keith Whitley and ETC's collection, Yours Truly, It's Brotherly Love. Diamond Rio and Barbara Mandrell are coming up.
1: Man, I love this place. I've been surfing here since I was a kid. Now, seeing my grandson out on the water, it means everything to me. Watching him and taking in the blue waves, the sea breeze, the blurry horizon.
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10: Here's your Classic Country 106.9 forecast. Slight chance for storms today. Otherwise, sunshine mixed with clouds at times. High temperatures reach up to 91. Partly cloudy skies again tonight. Chance of thunderstorms. Lows dip down to about 67. Slight chance for storms tomorrow. Highs around 91. Mainly clear skies. In the Wolf 106.9 Weather Center, I'm meteorologist Laura Lockwood. Right now, it's 70 degrees.
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0: Barbara Mantrell was routinely working 14 to 16 hours a day, 6 days a week, to keep up with her duties on the NBC variety show Barbara Mantrell and the Mantrell Sisters. She decided to walk away to save her health, and when she did, she released her album In Black and White, which produced her fifth top five hit, Till You're Gone. Kenny Chesney has a new album coming out. It looks to drop next Friday, called Silver Sands Marina. He's on the way next.
1: The Wolf.

0: A new track on their greatest hits album, the first song they released from the collection that became a top five hit for Little Texas. It's Life Goes On. Coming up in just a bit, some Kenny Rogers and Lady A.
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13: Here's your Classic Country 106.9 forecast. Slight chance for storms today. Otherwise, sunshine mixed with clouds at times. High temperatures reach up to 91. Partly cloudy skies again tonight. Chance of thunderstorms. Lows dip down to about 67. Slight chance for storms tomorrow. Highs around 91, mainly clear skies. In the Wolf 106.9 Weather Center, a meteorologist, Laura Lockwood. Right now, it's 72 degrees.
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15: 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We were both too tired to sleep, so we took turns of staring

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1: News. I'm Paul Stevens. President Trump banning three news agencies, he says, from covering the White House.
2: A senior White House official is telling us that brass at CNN, MS Now, and Politico are being informed that they can't come to campus.
1: And that's Fox's Peter Doocy. The move yet to become another test of constitutional First Amendment protections. A move, meantime, for some cheaper prescription drugs.
3: Lower prescription drugs soon be in store for millions of Americans on Medicaid. President Trump announcing all 50 states will join a program to provide so-called most favored nation pricing. It follows last year's executive order, which calls for the U.S. not to pay more for medication than the lowest paying nation.
1: And that is Fox's Chandler Painter. 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

0: There's John Conley with a backside of 30 here on our Country Music Weekend get-together. I'm Doyle King. The Country Music Association announced its picks for the 60th annual CMAs. And after what seems like well over a decade of head-scratching nominations, snubs, and wins, many were wondering if the CMA would finally diverge from the mainstream stranglehold that they've so clearly found themselves in. Despite the growth of the independent and alternate country scene over the past 5 years, the nominees are in, and I got to admit, it's a pretty mixed bag. Following the trend set by the past two CMA awards, women absolutely dominate this year's set of nominees. To absolutely no one's surprise, Ella Langley is riding the highs of her record-shattering success with Choosin' Texas. She has got a staggering 9 nominations. Those include her first ever Entertainer of the Year nod, Album of the Year for Dandelion, Single and Song of the Year for both Be Her and Choosin' Texas, Female Vocalist of the Year, Music Event of the Year with Morgan Wallen, and Music Video of the Year for Choosin' Texas. We'll talk about the picks from the CMA, and we will pick the winners on the show today and tomorrow as we get together this Country Music Weekend talking about the CMAs.
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5: Here's your Classic Country 106.9 forecast. Slight chance for storms today. Otherwise, sunshine mixed with clouds at times. High temperatures reach up to 91. Partly cloudy skies again tonight. Chance of thunderstorms. Lows dip down to about 67. Slight chance for storms tomorrow. Highs around 91. Mainly clear skies. In the Wolf 106.9 Weather Center, I'm meteorologist Laura Lockwood. Right now, it's 72 degrees.
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0: This is Daryl Singletary having too much fun here on our Country Music Weekend get-together. We're going to have some fun on the show today talking about the CMA nominations. We're going to make picks in each category today and tomorrow. Ella Langley has 9 nominations, and right behind her with 7 is Choosing Texas co-writer and superstar Miranda Lambert, who snagged 7 nominations. They include work on both Langley's Dandelion and Choosing Texas, as well as Female Vocalist of the Year, 2 Music Event of the Year nods for A Song to Sing with Chris Stapleton, and Horses and Divorces with Casey Musgraves. And speaking of Casey, she made her grand return to the top of the nominations with 5 this year. She's nominated for Female Vocalist of the Year, Album of the Year for Middle of Nowhere, Song and Music Video of the Year for Dry Spell, and the aforementioned Musical Event of the Year for Horses and Divorces with Miranda Lambert.
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0: There's Vince Gill here on our Country Music Weekend Get Together. I'm Doyle King. I'll be right back with that little old country band from Texas, Lone Star. And what about now to kick off a nice long Texas-sized music set? Next.
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11: Here's your classic country 106.9 forecast. Slight chance for storms today. Otherwise, sunshine mixed with clouds at times. High temperatures reach up to 91. Partly cloudy skies again tonight. Chance of thunderstorms. Lows dip down to about 67. Slight chance for storms tomorrow. Highs around 91. Mainly clear skies. In the Wolf 106.9 Weather Center, a meteorologist, Laura Lockwood. Right now, 75.
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Well, I was hooked on this song. First time I heard it, it's got such a great hook in it. Here's Vern Gosdin, set 'em up, Joe, on our Country Music Weekend.

It's the late Dolly Parton with The Seeker here on our Country Music Weekend get-together. We're talking about the CMAs and all of the nominations that have happened. They just released the list last week, and this weekend on my show today and tomorrow, we're going to be making our picks in all of the categories. But first, I want to tell you about the men leading the charge are the likes of Chris Stapleton, Cody Johnson, and Stephen Wilson Jr. with 4 nominations. In particular, Wilson Jr. primed to have a huge night as a fan favorite amongst the many alternative country fans and all my friends over at Whiskey Riff. The I'm a Song singer snagged 4 nominations, including

0: Two notable nominees in both categories are the Red Clay Strays and Muscadine Bloodline. But last night, night before last on Thursday, we talked about all 10 of the great bands that are currently out touring. And they're on my Facebook post tonight if you want to look back at Doyle King on Facebook.
1: 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Now, seeing my grandson out on the water, it means everything to me. Watching him and taking in the blue waves, the sea breeze, the blurry horizon.
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9: Here's your classic country 106.9 forecast. Slight chance of thunderstorms today. Otherwise, sunshine mixed with clouds at times. Daytime highs approaching 91. Partly cloudy skies again tonight. Chance of thunderstorms. Lows level off around 67. Mainly sunny skies tomorrow. Slight chance of thunderstorms. Highs level off around 91. In the Wolf 106.9 Weather Center, I'm meteorologist Paul Trombley. Currently, it's 79 degrees.
10: 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Yeah.

0: There's King George here on our Country Music Weekend get-together. Today on the show, we're looking at the CMAs, the nominees. We're going to be making picks today and tomorrow from each of the categories. We're kind of running down them right now. The Group of the Year nominees this year, in particular, are kind of baffling with Lady A and Little Big Town and Old Dominion continuing to receive nomination. Duos, on the other hand, are pretty boring as ever, with Brooks and Dunn receiving their auto bid alongside Thelma and James, Dan and Shay, and Brothers Osborne. But on the opposite side of the spectrum, Album of the Year is shaping up to be one of the better set of nominees we've seen. Pardon me, we've got Parker Colum, his self-titled record. It will compete against the likes of Zach Topps, Ain't In It For My Health. Man, what a great album that is. Ella Langley's Dandelion, Casey Musgraves' Middle of Nowhere, and She Is On Fire, and Luke Combs' The Way I Am. And then finally, Entertainer of the Year sees Ella Langley, Cody Johnson, Chris Stapleton compete against Luke Combs and Lainey Wilson for the night's biggest honor. And now that we've given you a brief rundown of the most notable nominations and the context surrounding them, we'll get into the predictions next hour.
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0: It's Dwight Yoakam here on our Country Music Weekend Get Together. I'm Doyle King. Coming up next hour, we start our predictions for this year's CMAs. We're going to run down every category on the show today, and it will continue into tomorrow, middays, here on your favorite radio station. I hope we are. Anyway, I've got another Texas-sized music set coming up. Alabama is going to take us across the top of the hour with Song of the South, getting us started on that Texas-sized music set next.
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16: Here's your Classic Country 106.9 forecast. Slight chance of thunderstorms today. Otherwise, sunshine mixed with clouds at times. Daytime highs approaching 91. Partly cloudy skies again tonight. Chance of thunderstorms. Lows level off around 67. Mainly sunny skies tomorrow. Slight chance of thunderstorms. Highs level off around 91. In the Wolf 106.9 Weather Center, I'm meteorologist Paul Trombley. Currently 81.
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1: News. I'm Paul Stevens. President Trump announcing a security deal with Denmark and Greenland on Friday, expanding the U.S. military presence on the Arctic island, saying in part on Truth Social.
2: From now on, no U.S. adversary can ever have a base in Greenland, have a military presence in Greenland, or make sensitive investments in Greenland without our express written approval.
1: Fox's Chan Lee Painter. The president would also join world leaders at the United Nations General Assembly next week in New York City.
3: The General Assembly comes against the backdrop of Chinese President Xi Jinping's state visit to D.C. China's relationship with Iran is under the spotlight. China is accused of propping up Iran's war machine by buying its oil, supplying the regime with weapons and even intelligence that's helping to target U.S. troops, allegedly.
1: And that's Fox's Madeline Rivera. 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

0: There's Ronnie McDowell in a New York Minute here on our Country Music Weekend get-together. Today on the show, we're looking at the nominees for the CMA Awards coming up November 18th at Bridgestone Arena. It'll broadcast live out of Nashville. Up for Male Vocalist of the Year this year are Luke Combs, Cody Johnson, Chris Stapleton, Zach Top, and Stephen Wilson Jr. And when you consider all things, Male Vocalist of the Year is pretty stacked. All these artists have had a stellar year this year, and it's pretty much anybody's game. Stapleton, one of the greatest of all times, despite not releasing much music lately. Cody Johnson's been on a hot streak with the release of Banks of the Trinity this summer and scoring Entertainer of the Year at the ACMs earlier this year. And then you have that wild card that I really love, the uber-talented scientist-turned-country star, Stephen Wilson Jr., up for his first male vocalist nod. I really see it coming down to Luke Combs and Zach Top. Combs having a massive year with, attendance records broken throughout his My Kind of Saturday Night tour. He dropped a rock-solid album with The Way I Am. He could easily grab that trophy, but with that being said, I think he can ride the first wave of his career Grammy win for Best Traditional Country Album all the way to his first Male Vocalist of the Year award, but I'm going for Zach Top. I think he should win. I think he will win. I saw him with George Strait in Lubbock earlier in the year. He is an entertainer. So I think Zach Top's going to be Male Vocalist of the Year.
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6: Here's your Classic Country 106.9 forecast. Slight chance of thunderstorms this afternoon. Otherwise, sunshine mixed with clouds at times. Daytime highs approaching 91. Partly cloudy skies tonight. Chance of thunderstorms. Lows level off around 67. Mainly sunny skies tomorrow. Slight chance of thunderstorms. Daytime highs approaching 91. In the Wolf 106.9 Weather Center, I'm meteorologist Paul Trombley. Currently 81.
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0: It's Brooks and Dunn with Brand New Man here on our Country Music Weekend get-together. We're looking at the CMA nominees and making our predictions for the winners on November 18th. Bridgestone Arena in Nashville. It'll be on TV and it'll be streaming the next day as well. We'll give you all the details coming up. And by the way, you can find out all about the nominees and our picks on my Facebook post of the day at Doyle King on Facebook. Up for Female Vocalist of the Year: Miranda Lambert, Ella Langley, Megan Maroney, Casey Musgraves, and Lainey Wilson. But put simply, there's really no reality where Ella Langley doesn't win Female Vocalist of the Year. She's the most popular artist, not just in country music, but in music in general right now. She should truly be a unanimous winner just because of choosing Texas. Ella Langley should win, and I predict that Ella Langley will win Female Vocalist of the Year. I hope you'll stick around. Kenny Rogers is going to sing about daytime friends. Dot, dot, dot.
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16: Here's your Classic Country 106.9 forecast. Slight chance of thunderstorms this afternoon. Otherwise, mainly clear skies. Daytime highs approaching 91. Partly cloudy skies tonight. Chance of thunderstorms. Lows level off around 67. Mainly sunny skies tomorrow. Slight chance of thunderstorms. High temperatures reach up to 91. In the Wolf 106.9 Weather Center, I'm meteorologist Paul Trombley. Currently 81.
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go on being me once my eulogy's been read. 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You can put my mind at ease if you fill my last request.

and Steve Warner with The Weeknd here on our Country Music Weekend Get-Together. I'm Doyle King. We're looking at Single of the Year, the category at the CMAs, and I make my prediction, and this is super easy. Up for the Single of the Year award, Ella Langley for Choosing Texas. Ella Langley, Be Her. Taylor Swift's I Knew It, I Knew You.

0: matches, which will break Mariah Carey's record for the most weeks spent at number one on the pop charts, the Hot 100, by the time the show airs, that it doesn't win. There's no reason not to reward that song for its record-breaking success. Who should win? Single of the year? Ella Langley. Who will win? We predict it's Ella Langley.
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8: Here's your classic country 106.9 forecast. Slight chance of thunderstorms this afternoon. Otherwise, mainly clear skies. Daytime highs approaching 91. Partly cloudy skies tonight. Chance of thunderstorms. Lows level off around 67. Mainly sunny skies tomorrow. Slight chance of thunderstorms. High temperatures reach up to 91. In the Wolf 106.9 Weather Center, I'm meteorologist Paul Trombley. Currently 82.
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It's Restless Heart with the Bluest Eyes in Texas here on our Country Music Weekend get-together. We are up to Song of the Year category as we make the predictions for the nominees at the CMAs this year. Song of the Year, now Song of the Year focuses on the lyrical composition of the song rather than the production and chart success like Single of the Year does, which kind of leaves the door open for other songs other than Ella Langley's Choosing Texas. But with that being said, I truly don't see the voters ignoring the unprecedented success of Choosing Texas. I'd personally give a slight edge to Stephen Wilson Jr.'s Gary, given its incredibly raw and honest look at the current state of blue-collar workers in this country and the problems that many like to ignore. But I don't see a reality where it edges out Ella Langley. Up for the award, Choosing Texas from Ella Langley, Be Her, Ella Langley, Beautiful Things, Megan Maroney, Dry Spell, Casey Musgraves, which is a great song, and Gary, which is very prophetic from Stephen Wilson Jr. Who should win? Maybe Gary from Stephen Jr., but I don't think so. We're predicting Ella Langley's Choosing Texas is going to be voted as Song of the Year.

0: There's Ty Anglin. We should have asked her faster here on our Country Music Weekend get-together. I'm Doyle King. Got a couple of dozen roses from Shenandoah coming up to kick off a nice long Texas-size music set right after this.
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12: Here's your classic country 106.9 forecast. Slight chance of thunderstorms this afternoon. Otherwise, mainly clear skies. Daytime highs approaching 91. Partly cloudy skies tonight. Chance of thunderstorms. Lows level off around 67. Mainly sunny skies tomorrow. Slight chance of thunderstorms. High temperatures reach up to 91. In the Wolf 106.9 Weather Center, I'm meteorologist Paul Trombley. Currently 82.
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1: Fox News, I'm Paul Stevens. President Trump announcing a security deal with Denmark and Greenland, expanding the U.S. military presence on the Arctic island, saying in part on Truth Social that the deal
2: gives the United States permanent control over security and all other needs in Greenland, completely addressing all of our many U.S. concerns there.
1: Fox's Jan Lee Painter. Early voting for the big November midterms is now underway in six states.
3: Part of early voting means time is running out for both parties to deliver their closing pitches with control of Congress on the line. Vice President J.D. Vance was in Iowa yesterday, where the Senate race has been deemed a toss-up. The Republican Party is facing some headwinds, with a Fox News poll showing about 77% of voters feel negatively about the economy.
1: Fox's Madeline Rivera. Right now, 45 days until those midterms. 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

0: Here's the old possum, the Corvette song here on our Country Music Weekend get-together. We're making our predictions for the nominees at the CMAs coming up November 18th at Bridgestone Arena. They'll broadcast live out of Nashville. Avery Anna, Carter Faith, Emily Ann Roberts, Tucker Wetmore, and Stephen Wilson Jr. Similar to the Academy of Country Music Awards earlier this year, the CMA Awards have two returning nominees with Stephen Wilson Jr. and Tucker Wetmore. Although there is a plethora of missing artists here, like Wyatt Flores, Dylan Gossett, Cassius Culpepper, Caitlin Butts, Willow Avalon, who all could have received nods. I'd love to see Stephen Wilson Jr. get this win on his second nomination, but I have a feeling it's going to be a two-horse race between Tucker Wetmore, who's been red hot in the pop country sphere with big hits called Brunette, Wind Up Missing You, 3-2-1, and Carter Faith, who's received a whole lot of love and got an Album of the Year nomination for her debut album, Cherry Valley, at the ACMs. But with that being said, I think Carter Faith is going to edge out Tucker Wetmore and bring home this new Artist of the Year award thanks to the success of her album, Cherry Valley. Who should win? I think Stephen Wilson Jr. should. But we're going to predict that Carter Faith is going to take this one. That's new Artist of the Year.
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4: Here's your Classic Country 106.9 forecast. Slight chance of thunderstorms this afternoon. Otherwise, mainly clear skies. Daytime highs approaching 91. Partly cloudy skies tonight. Chance of thunderstorms. Lows level off around 67. Mainly sunny skies tomorrow. Slight chance of thunderstorms. High temperatures reach up to 91. In the Wolf 106.9 Weather Center, I'm meteorologist Paul Trombley. Currently 82.
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Bailey playing Trigger on Blue Eyes here on our Country Music Weekend. We're looking at the CMAs and the nominees and making our predictions for the winners. Vocal Duo of the Year. Brooks and Dunn, Brothers Osborne. Dan and Shay, Muscadine Bloodline. And Thelma and James. You know, Duo of the Year has probably always been one of the most boring categories in the majors at both the ACMs and the CMAs. When you take a look around at the genre from a broad perspective, none of those selections is really pushing the needle the way others in the respective categories are. Obviously, Muscadine Bloodline, far and away the best duo here, being one of the best in the jam-packed independent country scene. But unfortunately for Muscadine, I don't think the CMAs is going to show them much love, despite them being a clear winner. With that being said, I believe that Brooks and Dunn will be the default to win, given the fact that they won last year and they got an ACM as well. Who should win? Muscadine Bloodline. Who will win? Probably Brooks and Dunn.

0: There's Ronnie Millsap here on our Country Music Weekend Get-Together. That wraps up for me, Doyle King. Thank you for being a part of our little get-together today. Hope you enjoyed the show. We'll continue looking at the artists that are nominated for Country Music Association Awards tomorrow, and we'll predict who we think will win and maybe who should win if there's a difference, and there usually is. Yeah, so I'll catch you back here tomorrow. I'll leave you with a nice long Texas-sized music set that begins with Faith Hill next.
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8: Here's your Classic Country 106.9 forecast. Slight chance of thunderstorms this afternoon. Otherwise, mainly clear skies. Daytime highs approaching 91. Partly cloudy skies tonight. Chance of thunderstorms. Lows level off around 67. Mainly sunny skies tomorrow. Slight chance of thunderstorms. High temperatures reach up to 91. In the Wolf 106.9 Weather Center, I'm meteorologist Paul Trombley. Right now, it's 82 degrees.
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0: London's classic country, WFTG London, playing all the classics from country's legends.
1: News, I'm Roger Stern. The U.S. and Denmark have reached an historic agreement over Greenland.
2: President Trump has made a lot of headlines on comments over buying Greenland. This deal is not ownership. This would give the U.S. expanded strategic and military rights.
1: Fox's Alex Hogan. The president says the deal gives the U.S. military control over Greenland and bans bases from non-NATO countries. President Trump hosts China's President Xi Jinping at the White House on Wednesday, a meeting that could produce tension.
3: China's relationship with Iran is under the spotlight. China is accused of propping up Iran's war machine by buying its oil, supplying the regime with weapons and even intelligence that's helping to target U.S. troops, allegedly.
1: Fox's Madeline Rivera. 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
4: The Wolf.

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1: Pretty good way to start off an hour's worth of great classic country. Tom T. Hall, Old Dogs, Children, Watermelon Wine. How are you doing? My name is Lou Jones. I've got classic country, and here is Rhett Akins.

0: There they are, the Forrester Sisters, Lonely Alone. And if you can't find a good person, always go for a friendly dog or maybe a cat that does not have your name up in the wrong kind of lights here. Coming up, some of them are pretty wild. Coming up, George Strait, if you'll keep it right here with your very own Lou Jones.
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10: Here's your classic country 106.9 forecast. Slight chance of thunderstorms this afternoon. Otherwise, mainly clear skies. Daytime highs approaching 91. Partly cloudy skies tonight. Chance of thunderstorms. Lows level off around 67. Mainly sunny skies tomorrow. Slight chance of thunderstorms. High temperatures reach up to 91. In the Wolf 106.9 Weather Center, I'm meteorologist Paul Trombley. Currently 84.
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0: Oh, he always seemed to want to share the limelight. It was never Charlie Daniels. It was the Charlie Daniels Band, which is how that one is listed. Drinking My Baby Goodbye right there. I am Lou Jones. Thanks for joining me. Coming up, Wynonna Judd, Eddie Raven, Little Texas. Which of those would you like to hear? How about all three? And that'll be right after this.
1: The Wolf.

0: Amy could be back in Austin, according to Little of Texas, that is, if she didn't lose her ride along about Seguin. Eddie Raven, before that, I Got Mexico. Winona Judd, and Tell Me Why. It is Lou Jones, and thank you for joining me. Coming up, Hank Williams Jr., if you'll stay right where you are.
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10: Here's your classic country 106.9 forecast. Slight chance of thunderstorms this afternoon. Otherwise, mainly clear skies. Daytime highs approaching 91. Partly cloudy skies tonight. Chance of thunderstorms. Lows level off around 67. Mainly sunny skies tomorrow. Slight chance of thunderstorms. High temperatures reach up to 91. In the Wolf 106.9 Weather Center, I'm meteorologist Paul Trombley. Right now, it's 86 degrees.
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1: Fox News, I'm Roger Stern. The U.S. and Denmark have reached an historic agreement over Greenland.
2: President Trump has made a lot of headlines on comments over buying Greenland. This deal is not ownership. This would give the U.S. expanded strategic and military rights.
1: Fox's Alex Hogan, the president, says the deal gives the U.S. military control over Greenland and bans bases from non-NATO countries. President Trump hosts China's President Xi Jinping at the White House on Wednesday, a meeting that could produce tension.
3: China's relationship with Iran is under the spotlight. China is accused of propping up Iran's war machine by buying its oil, supplying the regime with weapons and even intelligence that's helping to target U.S. troops, allegedly.
1: Fox's Madeline Rivera, America's listening to Fox News.
0: The Wolf.

0: It is John Conley and a Common Man. My name is Lou Jones, and Common Man that I am. Yes, I have a dog, and she does not have a pedigree, but I try not to let her know that. As for a van, well, yeah, I had one. Not the proverbial Chevy van. It was a Ford. Coming up next, John Anderson. Stay close.
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1: Here's your classic country 106.9 forecast. Lows dip down to about 68 tonight under partly cloudy skies with a chance of thunderstorms. Sunshine mixed with clouds at times tomorrow. High temperatures reach up to 92. Mainly clear tomorrow night. Slight chance for showers, 68. Chance for storms Monday and Tuesday. Upper 80s Monday, upper 70s by Tuesday. In the Wolf 106.9 Weather Center, I'm meteorologist Paul Trombley. Currently 86.
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0: That is Shenandoah.
1: That is Marty Rabin and Company right there. Next to You, Next to Me, that song was number one for like 3 weeks. And for 1990, that was a good trick. Coming up next with Lou Jones, it will be Dolly Parton. Stay close.
2: The Wolf.

0: That is Patti Loveless, and as far as feeling bad, yeah, you have my permission there. That song was number one in the mid-1990s, big song for her. Glenn Campbell before that, Rhinestone Cowboy, and Dolly Parton, and Don't Call It Love. And back to Patti Loveless, they entered her to the Country Music Hall of Fame back in 2022. Coming up, Travis Tritt, keep it right here.
1: Doug.
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13: Here's your classic country 106.9 forecast. Slight chance for storms tonight, otherwise partly cloudy skies. Lows dip down to about 68, highs around 92. Tomorrow, partly cloudy. Slight chance for showers tomorrow night, lows around 68. Upper 80s Monday with a chance for storms. Turning much cooler Tuesday with highs in the upper 70s, storms continue. In the Wolf 106.9 Weather Center, I'm meteorologist Paul Trombley. Right now, 88.
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1: News, I'm Daria Albinger. President Trump will address the UN General Assembly in New York next week.
2: President Trump is expected to repeat his calls that Iran cannot have a nuclear weapon. Despite the war, the State Department has allowed a core Iranian delegation to attend the event. But a senior administration official did not say whether there will be any meetings between the U.S. and Iran.
1: Fox's Madeline Rivera. President Trump will also host China's President Xi Jinping at the White House next week. Americans are weighing in on some new Fox News polls.
3: Just 23% think the economy is good or fair, and over 60% said gas and food prices are a major problem for their families. 63% of those polled said the president is making the economy worse. On Iran, more than 7 in 10 voters do not think the president has a way to exit the conflict.
1: Fox's Jessica Rosenthal in Washington. 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

That is Waylon and Willie, and they sat around and wrote the thing one day in Austin, and ever since then, it's been one of the biggest songs around. My name is Lou Jones. I've got Clancy Country, and if you look these guys up, you better put Alabama Band, otherwise you may find out what the state is up to. Here's Alabama.

0: It is Vince Gill and Whenever You Come Around. My name is Lou Jones. Now, is this one of the weekends that Vince Gill is with the Eagles in Vegas at the Sphere? I have a hard time saying that one, but it's big stuff there, I guess. Coming up here, lots more great classic country. Alan Jackson is next up.
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8: Here's your classic country 106.9 forecast. Slight chance for storms tonight, otherwise partly cloudy skies. Lows dip down to about 68, highs around 92 tomorrow, partly cloudy. Slight chance for showers tomorrow night, lows around 68. Upper 80s Monday with a chance for storms. Turning much cooler Tuesday with highs in the upper 70s, storms continue. In the Wolf 106.9 Weather Center, I'm meteorologist Paul Trombley. Right now, 88.
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1: That is Charlie McLean and Who's Cheating Who. I guess you need one of those little magnetic boards with the movable people just to move around. Coming up here with Lou Jones, I have Clint Black, Ricky Van Shelton, even Reba McEntire, and that's all right after this.
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0: London's Classic Country 106.9, Reba McEntire, rather right around with you. It is Lou Jones, and you can get us on your cell phone if you want. 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Randy Travis coming up. Keep it set.
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7: Here's your Classic Country 106.9 forecast. Partly cloudy tonight with a slight chance of thunderstorms. Lows level off around 68. Tomorrow, highs around 92. Slight chance for showers tomorrow night. Lows around 68. Upper 80s Monday with a chance for storms. Turning much cooler Tuesday with highs in the upper 70s. Storms continue. In the Wolf 106.9 Weather Center, I'm meteorologist Paul Trombley. Currently, it's 88 degrees.
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she came to see him one last time. Oh, and we all wondered if she were. And it kept running through my mind. 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